I learned how to say that. I used to just carry on to na na na na na na na na na. But no, it is Tanana here as we do this Friday night of music discovery. Music this hour from Cold War Kids, from MT Jones. And this is the latest from Kevin Morby. 100,000. It's Music Discovery for the Space Coast. WFIT.

0: Music from Young the Giant, Different Kind of Love here on WFIT. Young the Giant, one of the many bands that came through the state of Florida so far this summer. They came with Cold War Kids, which we'll hear from a little bit later on, as well as Almost Monday. A lot of great bands come into the area. Charlie Crockett just announced in September. Modest Mouse comes to mind. They're going to be here in Orlando in October. So definitely stay tuned to WFIT. Check out our socials as well. We will give you the up-to-date information on some concerts, live music in 2026, both in Orlando and on the Space Coast. Vance Joy in there as well with Divine Feeling. And we started this hour off with new music from Kevin Morby and 100,000 as we do this Friday night. Let's go ahead and take a quick time out. We got a little thing, a little bit of everything for next hour as I'm looking at the list. We've got The Man in Black, Mr. Johnny Cash, Cold War Kids, as I mentioned. After the break, the latest from Brother Wallace and You're the Man right here on WFIT. Stick around.
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0: Some new music from a singer-songwriter, Ryan Beatty, and Secret Language here on WFIT. Prior to that, the singer-songwriter of all time, the man in black, Mr. Johnny Cash and Ring of Fire. Cold War Kids from Long Beach, California, with Hospital Beds. This is the 20th year anniversary of Cowards and Robbers, where that song resides in their debut all those years ago. Very cool stuff. One of my favorites of all time. One of my favorite Cold War Kids songs, for that matter, as well. Brother Wallace, you're the man starting that set of music discovery off here on WFIT. Keller with you, just hanging out. All right, we're about the halfway mark. Going to get you over to Danny Morris and the Big Surf Show at 10 o'clock. And really just the unofficial, official start of the weekend, and some cool stuff still to come. All right. Let's take a break. When we come back, we've got Mr. Bruce Springsteen, another legend here in the music world, and MT Jones. I'm digging this each time I hear it. Hopefully you are as well. The track is called I Don't Understand. Music discovery for the Space Coast after the break. Stick around.
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Latest from Bleachers, We Should Talk here on WFIT. Unfortunately for Jack, the lead singer and founder of Bleachers, not the best time in the media. Social media reporting that he's having some issues in his marriage and that his wife has taken off pictures of them on her social media. Can't we just stick to the music, guys? Can't we? Obviously not, because Jack White's in the news as well. Picking up a touring partner when Charlie Crockett had dropped them. If you know, you know. If not, then click on any of these bands here on the internet, and they'll go ahead and fill you in on what's going on. This is Jack White, G.O.D. and the Broken Ribs on WFIT.

Jack White, G-O-D in the Broken Ribs here on WFIT. Bleachers with We Should Talk. Karen Ann, I Was Never Yours. We had Bruce Springsteen with Atlantic City and started off that long set of music discovery off with M.T. Jones and I Don't Understand. Keller with you. I definitely understand that we're ready for the weekend. I'll be here for a little while longer. Wrapping up this hour of music discovery with Fine Young Cannibals. And this, Low Cut Connie, Can't Be Wrong on WFIT.

WFIT on a Friday night with Joan Jett and the Blackhearts. I love rock and roll. Keller loves rock and roll. That's why we do this, right? Among other musical genres. This hour alone, we've got music from Grace Potter. We've got The Format, and we've got Weezer, along with Wednesday. A lot of W's there. We might as well be strangers. It's music discovery for the Space Coast on this Friday night, WFIT.

0: Great band out of Toronto known as Metric. Just the Once is the name of that track. They are on tour with Broken Social Scene all across the country. I don't know if there's any Florida dates, unfortunately, but a very cool bill between those two bands for sure. The format in there as well with Holy Roller, and we started off the hour with another great combination, Wednesday and Weezer. We might as well be strangers as we do music discovery on this Friday night. Keller with you. Thank you for listening so much, whether it be on a terrestrial radio 89.5 FM. Maybe you're on our website at WFIT.org. Or if you haven't downloaded the app, we did have an issue with iPhones. All right. The technical geniuses, a.k.a. Mikey and friends, were able to rectify that. So if you haven't gotten the app, you have an iPhone, not a problem. Just go to the Apple Store. If you have an Android, you go to the Play Store. Download the WFIT app, bada boom, bada bing, and take us anywhere in the world with just a couple clicks of the button, all right? Let's go ahead and take a timeout when we come back. Hippocampus, as promised, some new music from Dinosaur Jr. and Grace Potter starting things off with Love Me Not. Stick around. Be right back.
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0: 2026, new music from Dinosaur Jr., a track called Several Got Away here on WFIT. Very catchy song. I wake up with it, and I have some song in my head every day I wake up. Don't know if that's normal or not, but Dinosaur Jr.'s latest has filled that void the last couple of days. Also in the set, Billy Bragg with a New England Hippocampus, Ride or Die, some classic Carole King with So Far Away, and the latest from Grace Potter, another favorite of mine as of late, with Love Me Not here on WFIT. Keller with you, going to turn things over to Danny Morris in a little bit, but let's go ahead and take our final time out of our time together. When we come back, we've got some Scatolites, and we've got some lead singers, couple of them, that just couldn't leave their band and just have their band release. They're coming out with solo albums in 2026, so we've got a couple to choose from, including from Thrasher, which comes out in August, Mr. Brandon Flowers from The Killers and his latest plans after the break. Stick around.
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The new album comes out in August. It is called Thrasher. It is a solo album. It's a country record, as that song would lead you to believe. It's Brandon Flowers, who is the singer and principal songwriter of the band The Killers. His latest solo album and plans here on WFIT. From one singer pulling double duty to another, Brian Fallon from Chicago's The Gaslight Anthem is coming out with a new album this summer as well under the moniker of Brian Fallon and the Painkillers. This is Better Before. It's music discovery for the Space Coast. WFIT.

Mr. Kurt Vile and Chance to Bleed as we wrap up our time together tonight of music discovery on this Friday night. Scatolites in there as well.

with Eastern Standard Time and a couple of lead singers of very popular bands venturing out into solo land. Brian Fallon and the Painkillers. Brian, the singer of the Gaslight Anthem, with his track Better Before. And again, Brandon Flowers. Next month, Thrasher is released. It's going to be huge. And it is a country. It is bona fide country. Not one of these crossover, what you hear on other radio stations, perhaps. Brandon Flowers from the Killers and Thrasher with his first single, Plans, as we wrap up Music Discovery. Keller with you. You guys have a great weekend. I will talk to you Monday night on a brand new episode of Keller Radio. Before I go, of course, want to leave you with a couple from Canada, 5440, with the original performers of a song that Hootie and the Blowfish had covered and had great success with. And Blondshell, her latest, Heart Has to Work So Hard. It's Music Discovery for the Space Coast. WFIT, you guys have a good weekend.

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1: Well, good evening. 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

0: Well, good evening. Danny Morris here with you. It's time for the Big Surf Show right here on your public radio station, WFIT 89.5 in Melbourne, Florida, for the next 2 hours. We'll be spinning tunes inspired by the sun, the sand, the surf. Tunes to get you stoked, to wax the board, hit the beach, go get wet. 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It's all made possible from listeners like you. Yes.
1: 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It's all made possible from listeners like you. And yes, once again, this is Danny Morris. Thanks for hanging 10 with us here on this Friday evening, 10 to midnight. I'm going to drop in, cut back, and trim down the line right here on the Big Surf Show.
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Love to hear from you. And I don't know, you got any requests? Let me give it a shot. Once again, thank you for listening. Going to take a short, quick break. Come right back with another hour to go right here on The Big Surf Show. So stick around, won't you? Once again, many thanks from all of us to all of you. 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Do yourself a favor. Check the surf out in the morning. Take a kid surfing. We'll be right back.

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Well, good evening and welcome back to part two of the Big Surf Show right here on WFIT 89.5. Danny Morris with you. Got another hour to go. Spinning tunes inspired by the sun, the sand, the surf. 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

At this time, ladies and gentlemen, you gotta fix that thing again. Okay. At this time, a very wonderful and dynamic number, Minasan Konosigima, excite no number. The Ventures know I feel fine.

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1: If you can feel back in that other room and hear what's coming through there, like, I'm just stoked. I'm just out of my mind. Yeah. 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

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Thanks for hanging out on this Friday evening, 10 to midnight. I'm going to drop in, cut back, and trim down the line right here on The Big Surf Show. 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I'd love to hear from you. And I get to some of your requests, too.

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0: play all, I mean, do you actually play all these, or?
1: Well, I play them and I cherish them. Mm-hmm. This is the top of the heap right here. There's no question about it. Look at the flame on that one.
0: Yes.
1: Look, I mean, it's quite unbelievable. This one is just, it's perfect. 1959, you know, it just, you can, listen.
0: How much is this?
1: Just listen for a minute. Sustain, listen to it.
0: I'm not hearing anything.
1: You would, though, if it were playing, because it really, it's famous for its sustain. I mean, you can just hold it.
0: Well, I mean, so you'd have to
1: You can go and have a bite. No, you'd still be hearing that one.
0: Yeah.
1: Can you hold it a sec?
0: Yeah, sure.
1: This one, this, of course, is a custom 3 pickup. Paul, this is my radio unit.
0: Oh,
1: so
0: I
1: strap this piece on, you know, right down in here when I'm on stage.
0: It's
1: wireless. Wireless, exactly.
0: Yeah.
1: And I can play without all the mucky muck.
0: You can run anywhere on
1: stage
0: with that.
1: This is special too. See, still got the old Tagger on it. See, never even played it. See,
0: you just bought it.
1: Don't touch it.
0: I wasn't going to touch it.
1: No, don't touch it.
0: I was just pointing at it.
1: Don't point even.
0: Don't even point.
1: No, it can't be played. Never. I mean,
0: can I look at it?
1: No, you've seen enough of that one. This is a top to you know, what we use on stage, but it's very, very special because if you can see, the numbers all go to 11. Look, right across the board, 11, 11,
0: and most of
1: 11,
0: and then amps go up to 10.
1: Exactly.
0: Does that mean it's louder? Is it any louder?
1: Well, it's one louder, isn't it? It's not 10. You see, most blokes, you know, be playing at 10. You're on 10 here, all the way up, all the way up, all the way up. You're on 10 on your guitar. Where can you go from there? Where?
0: I don't know.
1: Nowhere, exactly. What we do is, if we need that extra push over the cliff, you know what we do?
0: Put it up to 11.
1: 11, exactly. One louder.
0: Why don't you just make 10 louder and make 10 be the top number and make that a little louder?
1: These go to 11.

Danny Morris here with you. Thanks again for hanging out on this Friday evening. We're at a big surf show Friday nights, 10 to midnight, right here on your public radio, WFIT 89.5 in Melbourne, Florida. Thanks for hanging out. Have yourself a great rest of the weekend. See you again next Friday night, 10 o'clock to midnight, right here on WFIT 89.5 for the big surf show. 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Once again, thanks for hanging out. I'll see you again next Friday night, 10 o'clock here on the Big Surf Show. Do yourself a favor. 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See you next Friday.

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0: 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The Roots Rock Reggae Show with Ross Mike follows up at 3 p.m. Doo-wop soul and rock and roll from 6 to 8 with Dr. D, taking us into the Saturday song bag with your host Rob Killam. 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
0: Tune in this Sunday and every Sunday and hear a solid lineup of specialty shows crafted by DJs that live right here on the Space Coast. 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

0: Counting down to the next hangout session at the Stray Cat Lounge, I'm Joni O, inviting you to join me Sundays live starting at 1 p.m. Eastern Time here on WFIT. 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

0: Tune in this Sunday and every Sunday and hear a solid lineup of specialty shows crafted by DJs that live right here on the Space Coast. 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

Hello and welcome to The Midnight Special, brought to you from the Rene Crown Public Media Center, and made possible in part by Mr. and Mrs. Norman R. Bobbins, the Robert Thomas Bobbins Foundation, and an anonymous donor. I'm Marilyn Ray Beyer. I truly hope that this will be the summer of your dreams.

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0: And we here at the Midnight Special believe in singer-songwriter Peter Jolie from Chicago. God in Love in June from his self-titled album, Peter Jolie. We heard Rupert Waits' When Summer Comes Again. Hey, it is here. Late New England Afternoon in June. Rebecca Hall and Ken Anderson from New England. Hungry Town, their 2024 album entitled Circus for Sale. And we began with a live track from the late and lyrical David Mallet, Summer of My Dreams. If summer's here, you're thinking about a vacation. You're thinking about relieving some of that stress.
1: I'm addicted to stress. That's the way that I get things done. If I'm not under pressure, then I sleep too long. And I hang around like a bum. And I think I'm going nowhere. And that makes me nervous. I'm addicted to stress. It's the way that I get things done. If I'm not under pressure, then I sleep too long. And I hang around like a bum. And I think I'm going nowhere. And that makes me nervous. Everybody's out to get me, but I feel alright. Everybody's out to get me, but I feel alright. Everybody's out to get me, but I feel alright. Everybody's thinking about me. It's the little things that get you. It's the little things that get you when you weren't paying attention. It's the little things that get you. It's the little things that get you. It's little things that get you when you weren't paying attention. I'm trying to cut down all my caffeine consumption, so when I get up, I just have one cup of coffee, and I like to have another cup of coffee with my breakfast. And on the way to work, I like to get a cup of coffee, like the kind of cup of coffee that you get with a donut, except I never get the donut. I just have the cup of coffee. And when I get to work, I like to have a cup of coffee, because I like to have a coffee when I'm talking on the phone. But it usually goes cold, and I need to get another cup of coffee. And it's lunch, and I have an espresso. And when I get back, it's not morning anymore, so I have a Diet Cola and another Diet Cola, and by then I'm feeling fine, and I'm feeling pretty sharp, and I'm feeling pretty wired, and I'm getting things done. But right about two, I get this little tiny migraine, and it starts behind my eyes, and it moves to the back of my neck, and it moves to the bottom of my spine. But it doesn't get there till 5 or 6 o'clock, which is the end of the day, so I'm fine, so I'm fine, so I'm fine. Except when I have to work late, when I have to work late, which I usually do. I'm addicted to stress, that's the way that I get things done. If I'm not under pressure, then I sleep too long. And I hang around like a bum, and I think I'm going nowhere, and that makes me nervous. Everybody's out to get me, but I feel alright. Everybody's out to get me, but I feel alright. Everybody's out to get me, but I feel

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I love to work. I love to run. 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I love to work. I love to work. I love to work out after work. I love to spend a little time with this woman that I'm seeing, except we never really get a little time to spend together, so we call each other up and we talk about work. But what I think I'd really love is to get out by myself on a little tiny island in the middle of the ocean with just me and a book and a cellular phone and a personal computer in case something came up. And I'd eat and I'd drink and I'd run and I'd sleep and I wouldn't do nothing except swim all day. So I don't know how to do laps in the ocean. Where are the sharks? Where are the sharks? And there's this kind of anemone that sticks in your foot and the poison goes up to your brain and you die. And sand fleas, sand fleas, yuck! But actually, I think it'd be really relaxing, just me by myself in the middle of the ocean. And that's what I'd really love to do more than anything else. Except I probably hate it. I'm addicted to stress. That's the way that I get things done. If I'm not under pressure, then I sleep too long and I hang around like a bum. And I think I'm going nowhere, and that makes me nervous. Everybody's out to get me, but I feel alright. Everybody's out to get me, but I feel alright. Everybody's out to get me, but I feel alright. Everybody's thinking about it. It's the little things that get you. It's the little things that get you. It's the little things that get you when you weren't paying attention. It's the little things that get you. It's the little things that get you. It's the little things that get you when you weren't paying attention. I'm addicted to stress. It's the way that I get things done. If I'm not under pressure, then I sleep too long and I hang around like a bum. And I think I'm going nowhere, and that makes me nervous. Everybody's out to get me, but I feel alright. Everybody's out to get me, but I feel alright. Everybody's out to get me, but I feel alright. Is that to get me, but I feel alright? But is that to get me, but I feel alright? But is that to get me, but I feel alright? Sing along with me! But is that to get me, but I feel alright? But is that to get me, but I feel alright? But is that to get me, but I feel alright? Everybody's thinking about it. But is that to get me, but I feel alright? But to get distressed, it's the way that I get. But is that to get me, but I feel alright? Everybody's thinking about me. Everybody's thinking about me.

Oh, y'all, it is summer, finally. I know. I'm so tickled that we've now got spring and we're about to get into summer. Okay. It's bathing suit time. I know y'all are tickled. To go and try on bathing suits. Yay. I'd rather take a bullet. But it's that thing everybody has to do. I did a big show for a bunch of women one time, and a woman came up to me and said, have you ever seen the swim dress at Land's End at Sears? And I was like, no, I'm not dead yet. But she goes, no, I'm not. It'll change your life. So I go to the Sears in my hometown. Have y'all been to Sears lately? There's not a soul in Sears. There's nobody shopping. Nobody working. The lights are all on. I thought, are they running out of Sears? But I got a swim dress and I'm beautiful in it. I am beautiful in it. It covers up all my boogity boo. Okay. So, what I've worn for years, over the years, is a miracle suit. The miracle suit is at department stores. It's got a tag on it that says, lose 10 pounds in 10 minutes. And you do, because you sweat yourself to death trying to get it on. Because it's a one piece, and there's a girdle in it. I know, gross. Okay, have you eaten? All right, there's a girdle in it, so it smooths you out real cute through here. You look real nice through here because it squeezes your fat out in every other hole. And don't get it wet. Somebody will have to cut it off of you.

I love a summer night walk on the beach with that little sliver of moon overhead. Jenny Benneman, The Beach, from her album Heading Slowly Toward the Beginning. We heard comedian Leanne Morgan and her bit about the miracle suit. Have you ever had a miracle swimsuit? Yes, it is indeed miserable. Thank goodness for the swim dress. Leanne Morgan from her 2020 album So Yummy, Lou and Peter Berryman, We Strolled the Beach, and Jim Infantino, Stress. I'm Marilyn Ray Beyer here with you on the Midnight Special Summer Edition. And what is summer without a little rain on the roof?

Ferris and Jason Romero from Horsefly, British Columbia. Yeah, you know where that is, up where the Caribou Gold Rush took place on the Horsefly River in 1858. These Are the Days is the title of the song we heard, the title of the album. These Are the Days That Turn Into Years. That's the 2026 release from Ferris and Jason Romero. A Chicago duo, Wendy and DB, do up music for kids that we like too. Sunny Side Up. Their 2025 album is called Get Your Sunny Side Up. We heard from Jenny Reynolds. Her 2026 release is called Willow and Stone. Listening to the Rain, not a song on this album that I could not get into. And The Lovin' Spoonful, Rain on the Roof from 1966. I've got some news for you, which I'll tell you about after we hear these next few songs. Here's Chris Williamson and Teresa Trull, followed by Barbara Higbee. Then we'll hear from Annie and Rod Capps.

Well, it's the perfect song for road work season. Annie and Rod Capps, Pardon My Dust. I am still under construction. That's from Never Done, Annie and Rod Capps' album. And we heard Open Eyes from Barbara Higbee, going back to 1990, and Chris Williamson and Teresa Trull with a Teresa Trull song, Shady Glen, from 1989. Now here's the news. Barbara Higbee and Teresa Trull have reunited to make music together again. We have a perfect summer song for the end of this hour from Richard Schindel.

Blue Divide was the album from Richard Schindel in 1994, and it was a grand one. And what a memory song. Summer Wind, Cotton Dress. Richard Schindel now makes his home in Buenos Aires, but he does come to the United States on tour. This is the Midnight Special.

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In just three songs, we had a creative tour de force. We heard from Kathy Mattea, the title song from the album Innocent Years, which she co-wrote with her husband John Vesner and their dear friend Sally Barris. Meg Davis, she's a multi-talented and so brilliant lyrically and imaginatively. Her album Music of Wonderland, yes, music of the story of Alice in Wonderland, we heard Upon a Summer's Sky. And Cubanisms. This is a Latin band from Kansas City, Missouri. They blend together all sorts of different styles, American songbook, great compositions, and music that would be played ordinarily on a Cubano Tres, an acoustic guitar instrument from Cuba. Cubanisms blending summertime and blue skies. George Gershwin and Irving Berlin. How about that? Well, how about the Milk Carton Kids?

0: Hugh Blumenfeld from New England. He's the one who is waiting for the Good Humor Man. We heard Dana Robinson, Lazy June, probably about a person, but I'm going to take it for the month. Junebug, that was Jonas Friddle with the marvelous playing of his bandmate, Anna Jacobson. Junebug was released in 2025 as a waltz for summer. And the Milk Carton Kids, Blue Water, from their 2026 release, which marks 15 years since they first got together. In the meantime, Joey Ryan has become a father twice. Kenneth Pattingale has had some personal struggles, and Lost Cause Lover Fool, the 2026 album, and particularly the song Blue Water, quite possibly reflects that. Here are Sons of the Never Wrong with a real chestnut.
1: Well, Belinda, she had questions. Her cat and her, they grew up in a house owned by her parents since she was one or two. She never knew her brother since he took off with her mother.

She was a Buddhist from Mesa, Beulah. She had a bumper sticker that said Pagans for Reagan. She was Joan of Arc in a different life with fleur-de-lis. Soon became a Unitarian shortly after the dawning of the age of Aquarius. Ended up in an ashram to proclaim reality. She was married to a Mormon. She was a pastor for Zoroaster. And her personal trainer was in bed with Shirley MacLaine. Oh, and L. Rod Hubbard had a webpage that she was taken with at a certain age. But when I found her, she was standing in the rain.

Well, now, some people, they do love crimes. Others sang songs with bad rhymes. But mostly we're just trying to figure out what it is that's true. Anne Belinda, she gets higher than a kite full of desire. Fills her head up with things you and I never think to do. Good times have no answer. Bad times can even be chancier. It's a thin line between the saintly and the crook. Oh, and I became her lover, only to discover that she was quite a sight, but she was tougher than she looked.

Near the end of the Midnight Special, we sometimes get a little more philosophical. Canopy from Rachel Sage, the title song from her 2025 album. She's also issuing a stripped-down version of the songs on Canopy. Piles of Sand from Sam Robbins' 2025 album. So Much I Still Don't See. We went back to Ocean Beach with Coco and Leif, and Tiva from Sons of the Never Wrong, little summer footwear. Couple more songs before the end of the Midnight Special. I'm Marilyn Ray Beyer. Here is Annie Gallup.

Song from Night Clothes, Annie Gallup's 2026 release. And so we close another edition of the Midnight Special, made possible in part by the generous support of Mr. and Mrs. Norman R. Bobbins, the Robert Thomas Bobbins Foundation, and an anonymous donor. Meet me here again next week. Have courage until then with this song from Laura Love.

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3: I'm Windsor Johnston with these headlines. The United States and Iran are exchanging new strikes as their fight over the Strait of Hormuz intensifies. American forces hit Iranian surveillance sites, underground weapon storage, and maritime capabilities early today. Tehran retaliated with strikes reported from Kuwait, Jordan, and Iraq. Millions of people across the Great Lakes, Northeast, and Mid-Atlantic are facing another day of unhealthy air from wildfires burning in Minnesota and Canada. Air quality alerts are expected to remain in effect through today. First responders in Texas are again rescuing people trapped by rising floodwaters after another round of heavy rain. At least two people have died in the floods. I'm Windsor Johnston, NPR News in Washington.

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3: I'm Windsor Johnston with these headlines. Fighting between the United States and Iran is escalating around the Strait of Hormuz. U.S. forces struck Iranian military and maritime targets early today, including surveillance facilities and underground weapon sites. Iran responded with attacks reported in Kuwait, Jordan, and Iraq. Wildfire smoke is again pushing air pollution to unhealthy levels across a large part of the country. Millions of people from the Great Lakes through the Northeast and Mid-Atlantic are under air quality alerts because of fires in Minnesota and Canada. More heavy rain is triggering new flooding and rescues across Texas. At least two people have died and nearly 600 have been taken to shelter. I'm Windsor Johnston, NPR News in Washington.

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Well, good morning and welcome to C'est La Vie, your world music program. I'm your host, Blair Clark, and we'll be here for the next couple of hours getting into some incredible, beautiful, and outrageous world music. Wanted to thank NPR for another great edition of Weekend Edition. Coming your way this morning, we have 2 hours of world music. And we'll start you off on our first set with, on this set of world music, we have the new Chiek Lo album, Maame. Also music from Levert. And their English folk music. Really nice, too. But we like to start you off this morning with Mambo Yo-Yo in the background by Richard Limbo and Makina Loco from their compilation Afro Latino on Putumayo World Music 1998. In the Congo, Mambo literally means a gathering or event. And he is rallying everybody to come and hear the good music. Enjoy this world music and good music.

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And that was Old Abigail's Delight. William Stuckey's Hornpipe as well, by Lorette from their album Lost Measures on the fiddle and viola, Andy Cuttings on button accordion and melodia, and Rob Harbron on English concertina. Return with a collection of English folk treasures, definitely. Before that, we heard Cora by Chiak Lo from his album Maame on World Circuit Records 2025. Chiak Lo is a Senegalese singer-songwriter. He's been around since the early 90s and is a Senegalese singer-songwriter. And it took him 10 years to release this album, but it's a good one. And the song you just heard, that you heard, was Cora, and it was a tender love ballad. Continuing on with world music, you're going to hear next San Jacinto by Peter Gabriel from his album Hit, a best of 2-CD set on Giffen Records, 2003. The great Peter Gabriel, the British rock pop star of the 1980s and 90s and early 2000, and the CEO of Real World Records. This is San Jacinto by Peter Gabriel.

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1: 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And that was The Road by The Levelers from the album Collective Live on Fiddle Recordings 2025. The perennial rabble-rousing celebrate three decades of socially aware and celebrating touring life. Quite an album, actually. And before that, we heard Bonnie Annie by Al Hope and T.T. Bacortas, and from their album, Mempabazuko, on Nege Nege Tapes 2024. Al Hope and T.T. Bacortas joined forces to bring the former's Sukas guitar and the latter's hypnotic drums and production together. And Bonnie Annie is totally experimental as well. Very hot, too.
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1: 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And going to continue on with world music. You're going to hear next Lupa Lapa Ika Kahe by Kioki Kahumoko from his album Luko Ode on Daniel Ho Creations 2004, traditional slack key and Hawaiian music on his debut album.

Your radio station, WFIT 89.5 FM in Melbourne, Florida. And that was Tocumbla by the Songboy Blues from their album Heritage on Glitterbeat Records 2025. They're out of Mali and sort of a bluesy African. Well, sung by Boy Blues. Before that, we heard Kasambe Brothers doing the song Getu or Gertrude from their album, The Kasambe Brothers, on Mas Mocha Records 2025. The multi-generational trio fuse raw Malawian, which is a small country in Africa, in the middle of Africa, with rhythms and handmade instruments on a Chichiku language love song, actually. Continuing on with world music, you're going to hear next La Jane by Lojo from the compilation, The Rough Guide to the Music of France on worldmusic.net. Lojo is a musical collective in Angers, France. They sort of do circus music and they draw from inspirations from sources like French music, of course, and Gypsy and African and Caribbean music as well. This is La Jane by Lojo.

un cop eri per un can que crevavi de fan. 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Madamo, me vulgue pa i ballar de pa, s'encanguessi demandar les claus a mossos. Demandar les claus a mossos.

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Once again, good morning and welcome to C'est La Vie, your world music program. And this is our second hour of world music, and hope you enjoyed the first hour. Lots of eclectic stuff there. This is a very wide selection of music from around the world, with many styles and genres of new and older world sounds. In the background, you can hear Sa Dagu Hot Dub Chantel remix by the Amsterdam Klezmer band from the compilation Gypsy Groove on Puntumau World Music 2001. Eastern European Jewish music with greatly influenced gypsy sounds. And there is a clear Roma flavor along with some club mix. Enjoy world music. And yeah, go ahead, turn it up with me. Oh.

WFIT 89.5 FM in Melbourne, Florida. And that was Betty Creek Dobrodin by Zoe Aqua from the album In a Sea of Stars on Yaropa Records 2025. Recorded live at a Romanian synagogue with Zoe Aqua, spectacular fiddling, casts back to the forgotten world of Jewish klezmer fiddlers doing the Transylvania Vamp. Before that, we heard Po Maruzu Movida Jali by Raphael Ruzingshnaz Tajani from their album Buru on Instant Classic 2025. Roginski's Creaky Channeling of Sufi Poetry via the Traditional Serbian Song. And it's the guitar sketches of a Balkan trooper abstract. We also heard, and continuing on with world music, you're going to hear next Primos by Adrian Quesada and Hermanos Gutierrez from their album Boleros Biscadas 2 on Ato Records 2025. U.S. Bolero Buster Adrian Quesada recruits the instrumental Swiss Ecuadorian guitar duo for this saucy spaghetti western vibe.

0: Your community radio station, WFIT 89.5 FM in Melbourne, Florida. And that was No Tea by Yas Sin Sabor by Sylvania Estrada from her album Vin Dron Sauvage Uvius on Glass Note Music 2026. A tender farewell, wrapped in strings, the Mexican singer-songwriter Sylvania Estrada mourns a love lost while lifting herself out of grief. Before that, we heard Agua de Luna by Maribi Sieba from the album Agua de Luna on Maribia Sieba Music. The music of Maribia Sieba draws you into plucked strings, stately piano, and subtle vocals. It's world music. It's folkloric and from the USA, Mexico, and Germany. And nice.
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0: 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Also, we do post a playlist, usually, hopefully. Should have it out this later on this afternoon, I'm hoping. And you just go to WFIT.org. And then go to programming, and then playlists, and then all programs, select C'est La Vie, and then scroll up, and you will have it. 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Continuing on with some world music, you're going to hear next, Tecumseh Valley by Nancy Griffith from Other Voices, Other Rooms, her album, on Elektra Entertainment, 1993. American folk singer-songwriter and no longer with us, unfortunately, but here, Griffith's duet with Arlo Guthrie is just outrageous and originally written and performed by Townes Van Zandt.

your radio station, WFIT 89.5 FM in Melbourne, Florida. And that was Which Way Blues demo by Sam Grassi from his album, Which Way Blues demo on Sam Grassi Music 2026. Sam Grassi is a Scottish-born fingerstyle guitarist who loved Burt Jantz's style of blues. Before that, we heard Penny Plum by Gangby Brass Band from the album Oida to Another World on Salt and Ginger Music 2025. They could sound like they're from New Orleans, but in fact, they are a six-piece brass band out of Benin, Africa, with the call-and-response vocals before the bombastic wailing finale. Continuing on with world music, you're going to hear next El Momento by Jens God from the compilation Buddha Lounge 5 on Sequoia Grove. Here, Jens God plays some elegant electronica, chill, and a little down tempo.

Luna Kun Community, do a rocking lullaby from Brazil. Hey, we're about ready to get on out of here, guys. That went quick, didn't it? Hope you enjoyed world music here at C'est La Vie. And thanks so much for listening, as always. Have a wonderful weekend. Stay cool. And we will see you next week for more of C'est La Vie.

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Good afternoon and welcome to the Saturday Blues this afternoon on WFIT 89.5. Can't wait to get going today. This is Father Jay flying solo today. Mary's doing God's work and earning her wings this weekend. Hopefully she'll be back next week for you guys and for me. but, you know, unsupervised, unaided. We'll see what happens, you know. If worst case, it's a train wreck, and who doesn't enjoy a good train wreck? We'll see how it goes. But we're going to kick it off like we usually do with some church music, the roots of the blues, and, you know, where the pioneers of the craft learned it. And so many still do it so well, including this guy here, one of my favorites. Aaron Neville went out to California, hooked up with Joe Henry, and made just a killer record produced by Joe Henry. Here's one from that called Done Made Up My Mind. Sanctifying the Airwaves on WFIT 89.5, Saturday Blues. Hope you like this one, Mary.

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All right, there's a set of stuff from, we're featuring a little bit of Tennessee music right here. Mary sent me a video of Sleepy John Estes, and we're doing some Tennessee music right here. That was a song written by Furry Lewis. Furry Lewis is Walter E. Lewis, born in Greenwood, Mississippi, ended up in Memphis for a lifetime. Memphis, Tennessee, that is. And we heard the Fallin' Down Blues, the Ramblin' Jack Elliott version. Before that, 80 Highway, recorded in Chicago in 1974, just before Sleepy John Estes and Hammy Nixon were off for their first successful tour of Japan. Yeah, 80 Highway. Let me see. Yeah, John Adam Estes, we call him Sleepy John. Before that, the Milk Cow Blues, and classic 1930 song from Sleepy John, the Milk Cow Blues. We heard Furry Lewis's version of Stacko Lee from 1927. And the Floating Bridge. Hammy Nixon famously saved Sleepy John Estes' life when he fell from a floating bridge and got stuck underneath, and they wrote that song, Floating Bridge. And of course, Aaron Neville, produced by Joe Henry. I Know I've Been Changed was the album. Alan Toussaint on piano, Jay Belarus on drums. I done made up my mind. Of course, I didn't mention it, but Falling Down Blues by Raymond Jack Elliott was also produced by Joe Henry. All right, sticking with the Tennessee theme for just one more at least here. Great song from Taj Mahal from 1968. He's got Ry Cooder on mandolin and acoustic guitar. Jesse Ed Davis playing guitar and piano. Taj Mahal on slide and harmonica. This is a song written by Sleepy John Estes called Leaving Trunk.

Yeah, that's a beautiful version of a song written by Bob Dylan by Eric Clapton. That's Eric Clapton's version of I Dreamed I Saw St. Augustine. Bob Dylan did that in 1967. I almost always wonder what someone in his early 20s is doing singing about 5th century bishops in hope being martyred. I Dreamed I Saw St. Augustine. Before that, Bob Dylan himself. That could have been Charlie Patton. But it's not a cover of a Charlie Patton song. Bob Dylan wrote that song himself, 1997. It's called The Dirt Road Blues. Of course, Taj Mahal before that with Neve and Trunk. All right, listen to Saturday Blues on WFIT, and here is one from Hans Thiesnink. Thiesnink, I'm not sure. Thiesink. Love that guy. And Terry Evans, Delta Time.

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1: Bad luck and worry, take 5. 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We

0: It's Big Mama Thornton right there. I've cried so many tears, I've forgotten how to smile. Oop. There we go. Yeah, from 1952 in California, that was with the Johnny Otis Band. Before that, we heard Professor Longhair with one of my favorites, She Walks Right In, and Arthur Big Boy Crudup from way back in the day, one of his early hits was Who's Been Fooling You? All right, we're right back with the second hour of the Saturday Blues coming your way.
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1: 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All right, here's another one. We started out today with some Tennessee stuff, thanks to a video that Mary sent me, and here's another one. This is Sleepy John Estes, Electric, with Jimmy Dawkins in Chicago doing... Laura Had a Dream for you on the Saturday Blues.

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0: Yeah, classic Chicago band right there. Smile on my face, tears around my heart. Of course, Sunnyland Slim on piano and vocals with that one. The guitars were Lacey Gibson and Lee Jackson. Fred Bilo on the drums. Smile on my face. Before that, from 1969, that was Willie Big Eye Smith and Johnny Dawkins sitting in with Arthur Big Boy Crudup from 1969 at Delmark. Actually, all three of these songs were from Delmark. That was just after Arthur Big Boy Crudup's wife had passed, and he sat in the studio with a sparse band and did that. It wasn't released for quite a long time. We started out with Sleepy John Estes, Laura Had a Dream, with Jimmy Dawkins on the guitar. All right, we're going to play a couple songs for you here from Memphis Slim. I love this Good Time Roll Creole. We have Chuck Leavell doing a song that Memphis Slim did called Wish Me Well, and this is the second hour of the Saturday Blues.
1: Down in New Orleans, I heard a catfish shout, and I asked that cat what it was all about.

Yeah, it's sort of surprising that Matt Guitar Murphy didn't record a solo album until 1990, but that was it right there. Way Down South, that's the title track from his debut album, recorded in Austin, Texas, with his brother Floyd Murphy. Way Down South. Before that, we heard Chuck Leavell. I'm doing Wish Me Well, a Memphis Slim song. He did an album called Back to the Woods, where he just featured songs by the masters of early piano playing. And that was Wish Me Well from Memphis Slim. And of course, Memphis Slim with Matt Guitar Murphy. Good Time Roll Creole. All right. We're going to feature a few songs here featuring Michael Bloomfield on guitar. Starting out with what a concoction here. It's called Triumvirate. Dr. John, Michael Bloomfield, and John Hammond. This song is Just to Be With You for you here on the Saturday Blues.

It's another song I've never heard a bad version of. I'm ready. Also penned by Willie Dixon, or at least credited to Willie Dixon. But what a band. That was Muddy Waters, of course, singing, but that was Otis Spann on piano, Michael Bloomfield on guitar, Paul Butterfield on harmonica, Donald Duck Dunn on the bass, and Sam Lay on the drums. All-star group right there doing I'm Ready. Before that, that was the classic Paul Butterfield Blues Band with their version of Blues to the Feeling with Michael Bloomfield on guitar. And, of course, Triumvirate with Just to Be With You, Michael Bloomfield, John Hammond, and Dr. John. All right, we played one from Left Hand Frank. We're really late. We are really late in the game to Left Hand Frank, but we're going to figure out more. We played one last week, and here's another one from a Chicago legend, sort of underground legend, Left Hand Frank. We'll get into that more maybe next week. But this one's called One Room Country Shack from

Nice. Yeah, that's Chico Banks and Little Johnny Christian from the Jimmy Dawkins Presents the Lyric Record Story. We heard Ain't Gonna Worry About Tomorrow from them. All right, we're going to finish off the second hour of the Saturday Blues and come back, catch you on the other side. Arlen Roth did a record called the Blues Guitar Summit. All kind of folks, Johnny Winter, Sonny Landreth, David Lindley, Jimmy Vivino. We're going to hear the one he did with Leroy Parnell. And you'll recognize this song. This is Leroy Parnell and Arlen Roth trading some sly guitar licks on a song called The Dixie Chicken.

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1: Yeah, Blues on WFIT is sponsored in part by Earl's Hideaway Lounge. 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There you go. All right, we're going to start the third hour of the Saturday Blues with, it's a sing-along. It's, what did somebody once tell me? Some singers get to play songs people know. And here's one of them right here. This is Wilson Pickett.

That's the original 1954 version of Shake, Rattle, and Roll by Big Joe Turner and his Blue Kings. Actually recorded in New York City with Sam the Man Taylor on the saxophone. Before that, Freddie King from the UK from his 1974 album Burglar, we heard Pack It Up. That featured Steve Ferroni, actually, who ended up being the drummer for Tom Petty, and the Gonzalez horn section, including Roy Davies, who co-wrote that song. And, of course, Wilson Pickett, Don't Let the Green Grass Grow. Right, fool ya, I mean, Let the Green Grass Grow, Don't Let It Fool Ya. All right, we're leaning heavily into the rhythm and the rhythm and blues here in the third hour of the Saturday Blues, as usual. And here's a nice version of My Babe, Willie Dixon's song, but you probably wouldn't recognize it because this is the Solomon Burke version.

Yeah, it's a Jimmy Johnson Blues Band right there with Serves Me Right to Suffer, also called The Memory Pain, for you here on the Saturday Blues. And, of course, before that, the Solomon Burke version of My Babe. All right, unfortunately for me and for you especially, Mary couldn't be here today, but she did leave us this one. Okay, this is from Blues with a Twist on Tuesday night, her really good show. It's called Lance and Leah. It's a brand new one called album's called Blues for Breakfast, and this is Salt and Pepper coming from Mary.

Yeah, it must have been something with that album. Came out in 1971, Naturally. My man J.J. Cale loved that sound, and I'm not the only one. He had lots of cool friends, and notably Eric Clapton and John Mayer. And they got together and did a bunch with along with a bunch of other people and did an album called The Road to Escondido, J.J. Cale and Eric Clapton. Here's a song from that. I think it's my favorite. It was called Hard to Thrill, co-written by John Mayer. John Mayer does all the guitar work on this, along with Eric Clapton and J.J. Cale. This is called Hard to Thrill.

Nice. That's the great Alan Toussaint right there with Rocks in My Bed featuring Rhiannon Giddens on the vocal Rocks in My Bed. And for that, of course, I'm Hard to Thrill. All right, Alan Toussaint famously was good friends with Lowell George, and it must have been quite an interesting friendship. I would have liked to have been a fly on the wall. But one thing that the Lowell George really did was he really loved On Your Way Down and recorded it and did real well for Alan Toussaint because he wrote On Your Way Down. And Little Feat put it out on an album called Dixie Chicken in 1973, great year. And this is what it sounded like, the Lowell George version of an Alan Toussaint song called On Your Way Down.

goodbye. I said my woman is phony, as phony as a shoplifter's alibi. Every time I catch you wrong, the girl comes up with a different line. Now if I want to catch her in a crooked act,

Yeah, Dr. John had a big hit with that in 1992 with Snooks Eaglin on guitar, but that was the revisited version from an album called Nolan's Dis Dat or Dada with Willie Nelson on the guitar and vocals with Ain't You Ain't Such a Much. All right. Before that, the Little Feet, my man Lowell George, unbelievable, with a great band, including Bonnie Raitt and Bonnie Bramlett on background vocals with On Your Way Down from 1973. All right. That's about the Saturday blues for this afternoon. Missing Mary Day, and we hope for everybody's sake that she's back next week and adding her energy and style to the whole thing. Until then, we're hoping for inspiration, and hope you all have a great weekend. And did you get healed? Hope so. Have a great weekend.

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4: 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It's your host, Fast Mike, right here on the campus of Florida Tech. As we step into the reggae show for today, we hope you had a blessed week at pass and blessings for the one coming forward here. And just going to move you off into the mode of the scam mode, as we usually do. We're going to start you off today with the legendary bass player of the Scatterlights, Lloyd Brevett. And he has a beautiful piece here from the African roots. And we're going to start you off with a tune called Rock With Me Baby. As we keep moving on, remember, we're not just playing people, we're playing music. When it's all said and done, music alone shall live. And as Bob Marley said, music will teach them a lesson.

Yeah, one of the titles, Stream in the Meadow, done by Lloyd Brevett, the acoustic bass player for the Scatterlights. And the second piece was called Rumouselin by other Ernest Wranglin. And the first piece we started out with, Rock With Me, also done by Brother Lloyd Brevett. And we're going to give you another one here by Brother Ernest Wranglin. And this one is titled Freedom Dancer, as we keep on with the music.

Yeah, that was Brother Larry Marshall and the Freedom Singers. A Sweet Sensation was that one, and one before that, the Special by Brother Jimmy Cliff. And here is one by the world-renowned saxophonist himself, Brother Dean Fraser, as we keep moving on with the sounds of music.

Okay, that one was done by Brother Leroy Smart, Seek God First, and before that one, the tune called Double Long, done by Lee Scratch Perry and Screechy Dan. As we keep moving on with the sounds of reggae music, here is Sister Lady Saw, and she celebrated her birthday last Saturday, and just want to keep another one of her positive

I could not get no blight. You give me the strength, now I'm on the right line. Oh, thank you, Lord, me never dash with me pride. Glory be to God, praises to his name. Thanks for taking me out of the bondage and chain. I lift up mine eyes, and oh yes.

That's the voice of Brother Nacio Fontaine. The title of that one is called Justice. And we're moving along. The next one up, Brother Steel Pulse and his band, from the title production Earth Crisis. And we're going to give you Earth Crisis itself.

Yes, voice of Brother Junior Kelly, the Jewels of the Nile, the one before that Earth Crisis, done by Steel Pulse. And we have the George, Brother Clinton Farron up. The next one, the Crazy Mixed Up World, as we keep moving on to the sounds of reggae music.

Yes, Brother Clinton Farron, taken from his survival vibration. As we keep moving on, we hope you enjoy the first hour of the Roots of Reggae show. And that's going to give you some more positive sounds of reggae music in the second hour. Clinton Farron, the crazy mix-up word before that one, the Jewels of the Nile. We started you off the one before that, the Earth Crisis, done by Steel Pulse. As we keep moving on and getting close to the top of the hour, just gonna keep it moving.

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It could be an inherited home, a vacant lot,

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1: Oh yeah, greetings, we're tuned to the Roots of Crooked Show, and we're stepping into our second hour here with Butts on Bob Marley and the Wailers, starting it off.

Yeah, it's voice of Brother Bunny Wailer. So much things to say. One before that, Sister Marcia Griffiths. It's a medley. Everyone feeling irie. And the one before that, Easy Skanking, done by the Wailers themselves. And here's another piece from the Wailers. And this is from the Rebel Music production. The tune is called Rat Race, as we keep moving on to the positive sounds of reggae music.

Oh, yes, positive sounds from the Whalers rat race. And, you know, some serious times, especially when these music were produced by the Whalers. They had to be really putting out some quality music to keep the people's meditation up where it needed to be. And just going to keep it moving here. And this was another one of those classics out of that era as we keep moving on.

Oh, yes, Brother Coco T. The title of that one is Poverty. And a few days ago, on the 15th, was Brother Buju Banton's birthday. And just came upon a few pieces here that just have to send a shout out to Buju Banton for his birthday. And this is a track from a 1999 production with Brother Buju Banton's and Morgan's Heritage. Please enjoy.

Oh, yes, it's always good when you find those pieces that just need to be played at this time. And it was Buju Banton's birthday on the 15th, and I just want to send a shout out for all.

That's voice of Sister Carol, a tune for all the brothers with the money. And one before that, Brother Buju Banton, we did three pieces, Do Good, Time and Place, and the 23rd Psalms. And I'm going to give you one now by Brother Winston Rodney from one of his fairly new productions from the No Destroyer. And we'll give you that title piece, No Destroyer, as we move on with the songs of reggae music.

Yes, Brother Winston Rodney, otherwise known as Burning Spear. And we're coming close to the top of the hour. Just going to take you out with some more music. One more piece from Winston Rodney. Remember this walk, good talk, and as always, do good. Be with you again next Saturday for another segment of the Roots Rock Reggae Show. And this is one of those pieces in these times that we know needs to be dealt with. And Brother Winston.

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3: I'm Janine Herbst with these headlines. U.S. Central Command says two U.S. service members were killed. Another one is missing in Iranian missile and drone strikes yesterday in Jordan. This is Tehran says it suspended its commitments to the interim deal signed with the U.S. In southwestern China, rescue crews are searching for more than 30 people missing after a landslide yesterday, which was triggered by heavy rain. At least 8 people are dead. More than 1,000 people were forced to flee their homes. And the Men's World Cup soccer final takes place tomorrow in New Jersey between Spain and Argentina. Spain is looking for its second title. Argentina is the defending championship. The game includes a new feature, a halftime show with a mix of talent, including Madonna. I'm Janine Herbst, NPR News.

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1: For Saturday, July 18th, this has been All Things Considered. I'm Adrian Ma. Thanks for listening, and have a good night.
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Welcome, Space Coast of Florida. It's a Saturday night. Right here on Doo-Wop Soul and Rock and Roll. Dr. D on the scene by Record Machine. Playing them hard, playing them fast. You know we got to last. Playing the grooves, maybe the grooves make a move. Rocking it right. Taking into the night, one of the godfathers of rock himself, Mr. Eddie Cochran. Hey, you know, baby, you're something else.

0: Well, that one from the treasure chest to the best, the golden groove to make you move from Dion. Hey, talk about those lovers who wander. Going up by request to Tammy from Palm Bay, Florida. That's what we do. We're rocking and rolling just for you. This is WFIT 89.5, and that is no jive. Hey, stick with us. We're going to play it right. Do it to it tonight. How about a little Motown musical magic going down? Here come the Crystals.
1: Hi, this is Lala Brooks. I'm one of the Crystals, and you know what? You're listening to Dr. D.

taking it low, taking it slow, till there's nowhere to go with Miss Rosie and the Originals, talking about her angel baby, going on by request to Barb from Merritt Island, Florida. Oh, man. Killer request. You dig that sound I'm putting down? You know, later on, I got to get you into Lovers Only. Take it low, take it slow, take it right, take it tight so you can get it done on a Saturday night. How about this one? The big one from the Young Rascals. You know, they're groovin'.

The unmistakable voice of Mr. Roy Orbison talking about his Blue Angel right here on WFIT. Dr. D rocking and roll footy, putting it down a round mound of sound. Oh, look out for this one. Here come the Coasters going out by request to Tom from West Melbourne. Yakety yak, baby. Don't talk.

0: There you have it, a million seller from those Beatles. Hey, everything changed since I saw her standing there. Gotta tell you, tune up and down that dial, you're gonna lose your smile. You won't hear that anywhere else, but right here on WFIT. Oh, can't stop the rock, can't stop the roll. It's good for your soul. I got the Angels on deck. Talk about her boyfriend's back.
1: 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And I wouldn't go out with you.

There they go, those Jersey boys, Frankie Valli style, better known as the Four Seasons, talking about Sherry Baby. And that one is going out to Sherry from Rockledge, Florida. Oh yeah, Dr. D, Rocky and Rolling 40, this is the place to be. Put it down all over town. I got the Marvelous Marvelettes on deck. You know the number to call is Beechwood, 45789. Yeah, you'll be feeling fine.

playing those Power Pack platters that matter from Mr. Gary U.S. Bonds. This little girl is mine, rocking and rolling right here on WFIT. You know, that weather out there is warm. I got a bunch of sand in my shoes. Taking it down to the beach one time, you'll be feeling fine. How about Carolina style? With the chairman of the board, talk about those Carolina girls.

0: There he goes, Mr. Maurice Williams and the Zodiacs. Remembering Maurice Williams on that one. Oh, you gotta stay, baby. And I'm asking you to stay because I gotta tell you that big TikTok on the tall wall clock tells me I gotta split the scene for two. Oh, don't be blue. Be back in five with some more jive and some of the finest sounds alive. See you on the flip side.
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good for your soul. Bringing us back with Richard Barry and the Pharaohs, sounding good just like I knew he would, putting it down around on the sound, uptown, downtown, all around the town. Oh, you know, summertime for sure. Got a little summer in the city. Why not? Here come the Lovin' Spoonful.

There you go, the Mighty Beach Boys. You know, they're having fun all summer long, and we are too, right here on WFIT Summertime with the Beach Boys. Dr. D doing it right, rocking and rolling tonight. Hey, just joined us. Welcome aboard. It's great to have you. Got it. This is the place to be. Got one going out to Steve from Melbourne, Florida. You want to hear Dion? You know, he's the wanderer.

Check out this intergalactic, most effective, out of connection to the worldwide funk drive. Are you here?

A golden souvenir from yesteryear from Mr. Del Shannon, going out by request to Lori from Vieira, Florida. Oh, a little runway action going down all over town. Dr. D rocking and rolling for the Saturday night, taking you all the way home with a little beach music from the Jarmels. It's called Little Lonely One.

Jack, time for you from those Showman Carolina style. Hey, talking about that wrong girl. Get you in trouble every time. Dr. D doing it right, rocking and rolling tonight. Went it down a round mound of sound with groups just like this. Here comes Alive and Kicking. You know, they're going tighter and tighter.

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Oh, yeah, man. 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Oh, talk about rock, talk about roll. It's good for your soul. How about this one from Ringo Starr? It's called Rory and the Hurricanes.

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Cherish is the word. I gotta tell you, that got the doctor thinking. Yeah, we played them hard. We played them fast. Definitely did last. Comes time when a doctor's gotta get it low, get it slow, get it right, get it tight so he can get it done on a Saturday night. Grab that one you love, the one you wanna love. When you just wanna mess around with, oh yeah, that'll all work tonight. Because here comes Lovers Only with Philly Cuz, some new music. It's called One.

Eddie Holman sang that song that turned you on the Gonis show on the radio. Hey there, lonely girl. You know what, a cut like that? You've got to be in Lovers Only with the Doctor. Turn those lights down low. Yeah, I'm going to keep it slow. Here comes a little Smokey Robinson and the Miracles. It's called The Tracks of My Tears.

taking us all the way home with bread. You know, I want to make it with you, babe. Oh, I got to tell you, with a cut like that, you know there's nowhere for me to go. Got to bring Lovers Only clothes. Yeah, you can take it from here. You know what to do. But right now, that big TikTok on the tow wall clock tells him we got to split scene my record machine. But before I go, I want to thank each and every one of you for joining me tonight, because without you, there would not be a Dr. D, and I love you all for it. You know, it's Saturday night, and I'm just looking for the heart of Saturday night.

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1: Good evening and welcome to the Saturday Songbag here on 89.5 WFIT Melbourne. My name is Rob Killam. We'll be together until 10 o'clock this evening. I'd like to thank Dr. D for another fun doo-wop soul and rock and roll kicking off your Saturday evening. First up on this week's edition of the Saturday Songbag, we pay tribute to Cat Stevens, also known as Yusuf Islam. Born July 21st, 1948, we're going to hear from a two-disc compilation album called On the Road to Find Out, put out in 2025 on Island Records. 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Cat Stevens covering George Harrison here on the Saturday Songbag, starting off a set of music in tribute to Cat Stevens, born July 21st, 1948, here on the Saturday Songbag. 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